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2: Post-breakup purchases tonight. A lot of you have been reaching out. We've had some voicemails. We've had some DMs tonight. Donnie, I picked three of my favorites. Let's rank them on a scale of 1 to 10.
3: Okay.
2: Post-breakup purchase number one, a membership to the gym because mental health and physical wealth.
3: That's very high because also you want to look good and then your ex will see you on Instagram and you'd be like, yep, this is what you're missing, boo.
2: 10 out of 10 for me. You?
3: Yeah, 100. 10.
2: I love it. A lava lamp. A little impulsive, but I can see where it's very rational. She loves it. He hates it.
3: Yeah, well, throw it at your ex. I'm very into that. Very hot. Throw it at him.
2: Yeah. 9 out of 10 for me. A 12 pack of beer.
3: You know what? Nothing cures loneliness like a 12 pack of Natty Light. 10 out of 10. Do it again.
2: You know my rule. I'll call you later. You're welcome.

0: 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She's listening in tonight, 92.9 NIN in Wichita Falls. She says that her post-breakup purchase was a journal, and I'm here for it. I like that. Write down your thoughts. Get your anger out.
1: Yeah. Also, call us and leave us some of those, you know, I want to see what you wrote immediately. The day after, it was, I hate him. He's the worst. He's a troll. He's, oh, I hate. And then like a week later, you're like, well, you know what? He actually wasn't so bad. I want to read. I definitely want to read this journal.
0: It's the rage writing for me.
2: They say the holy water's watered down, and this town's lost its faith. Our colors will fade eventually, so if our time is running out, day after day, we'll make the mundane a masterpiece. Oh my, my, oh my, my love, I take one look at you, you're taking me out.

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1: 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She says that she took a flight with her husband. They couldn't sit together. He had to sit behind her. And so she reached back and was massaging a stranger's leg for like 20 minutes.
2: 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Something embarrassing. Are we talking about this month, this week, this year? Saw locked eyes. I'm brave enough. I've had a couple fiber shots. Walked over and literally 30 seconds later, I just like had to turn around and come back. And my friend's like, what happened? I was like, yeah, it wasn't happening. Embarrassing.
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My name is Teresa Barber. 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
5: My bad habit, even though I have groceries in the house, I can't stop ordering takeout.
4: Why do you do this? Why?
5: I don't know why, because I'm like thinking about it. I'm sitting there and I'm like, oh, I've been putting off cooking so long, and then it gets so late. I'm like, well, if I start now, I won't be able to eat for another hour and a half, and then it'll be so late. So you know what? I might as well just order takeout.
4: You need a hot plate or a crock pot.

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1: Johnny, Lauren, give it up. I'm a little frustrated. You know, dating is hard, but I was talking to somebody and they were like, our zodiac signs aren't compatible. And I was like, okay, work. What's not compatible is your choice in shoes. That's what's not compatible for me, but also our zodiac signs.
2: Okay, you're being very spicy, and yes. I'm a Pisces, and we're going to have to talk about this because I absolutely agree. I believe in the zodiac signs. So.
1: Oh, God. Only zodiac I believe in is the zodiac killer.
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1: And we're live here outside the Perez family home, just waiting for the... And there they go! Almost on time this morning. Mom is coming out the front door strong with a double-arm kid carry. Looks like Dad has the bags. Daughter is bringing up the rear. Oh, but the diaper bag wasn't closed. 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Ooh, but Mom has just nailed the perfect car seat buckle for the toddler. And now the eldest daughter, who looks to be about 9 or 10, has secured...

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1: Donna, you know that I love a good fun fact. All right. Do you know where knock, knock, who's there actually comes from?
2: Oh my goodness. What's Little Bo Peep? Not Little Bo Peep. Oh my God.
1: Okay, not Little Bo Peep. Maybe
2: Dr. Seuss. That's what I'm saying.
1: Wow. Wow. Knock Knock Who's There was initially seen in Macbeth.
2: Very close to Little Bo Peep's cousin. Very distant cousin.
1: Yeah, my mind is blown. Let us know if you have a fun fact. Hit us up in the DMs right there on the Pop Crush app.

Big hey. Joe giving a shout out to the Mix 95.7 fan of the day from Grand Rapids. It's Brian Newcomb. Hey, thank you so much, Brian, for listening to Mix 95.7 while you work at home. 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
1: I am really into mind-boggling facts this week. All right, I've got another one for you. Here it is. Do you want to know why we have lines on the road, like white lines on the road?
2: So you can see, stay in the lane.
1: Yeah, and do you know where that came from?
2: The construction workers.
1: Very close. Back in the day when milk wagons were a thing, a leaky milk wagon was going down the road and somebody was driving behind it and they were like, oh my God, it's really easy to like spot the road and like stay in the lane. And that's why they have white lines on the side of the road now.
2: What? Where did you get this knowledge? This knowledge also, it came from the bathroom wall?
1: Well, maybe. Good. Also the internet.
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3: There's a relationship goal that I think really could just be any kind of relationship. It doesn't have to be somebody that's in a romantic relationship. I think it's also like workships or friendships. And it's the power couple goal.
4: First of all, who decides if you're a power couple? Who decides?
3: You do, I guess, right?
4: 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Have you watched Dateline? Like, we don't.
3: Fair
4: they
3: enough.
4: Can be very happy out in public, and then you go behind doors and you're like, she murdered him.
3: Well, let's not have any murder on this show, because I love you, and it's not going down on my side, okay? I'm not ending up on an actual show called Snapped, because that would be weird with my last name and everything. But you know what?
4: Maybe I snapped on Snap.
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5: 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Oh my, my, oh my, my love, I take one look at you, you're taking me out.

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1: Paying for it in the morning. You know, I'm a little lactose intolerant, but I can't stop myself. I go to Yogurtland at least twice a week. And as I'm eating, I'm going, God, I'm going to pay for it in the morning. And I do. But I can't stop myself from eating it.
2: It's a vicious cycle. And I think we all find ourselves in that. I like jalapenos. I don't, but I do. You know what I'm saying?
1: And remember, you also dropped them in your crotch that one time. And then you said, that memory. Ugh. But also, Sour Patch Kids do that to me.
2: Ooh. So what is it that you should be eating?
1: Water.
2: And Fireball, clearly. Let us know if you have something that you just can't stay away from, even though you know it's bad for you. Leave us a voicemail. It's 888-900-5217.

0: 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Here's a pop back on Pop Crush Nights.
1: Yo, man.
2: Yo.
1: Open up, man.
2: Yo, what do you want, man?
1: My girl just caught me.
2: You made her catch you?
1: I don't know how I let this happen.
2: With who?
1: The girl next door, you know? I don't know what to do.
2: Said it wasn't you.

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1: How many times a day do you look at your bank balance?
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1: Do you really not?
2: Never. Hate it.
1: Seriously?
2: I mean,
1: does
2: I have
1: it
2: to.
1: Stress you out? Or?
2: Yeah, it stresses me. I've got sweaty palms talking about it right now.
1: That's. I was thinking about that too. Like, I have to check it, but you're right. I only check it if like I'm just like sitting there bored, but I don't want to check it because then I'm stressed out. That's a serious question. Do you look at your bank balance daily? 1-888-952-17.
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1: Post-breakup purchases tonight. A lot of you have been reaching out. We've had some voicemails. We've had some DMs tonight. Donnie, I picked three of my favorites. Let's rank them on a scale of 1 to 10.
2: Okay.
1: Post-breakup purchase number one, a membership to the gym because mental health and physical wealth.
2: That's very high because also you want to look good and then your ex will see you on Instagram and you'd be like, yep, this is what you're missing, boo.
1: 10 out of 10 for me. You?
2: Yeah, 100. 10.
1: I love it. A lava lamp. A little impulsive, but I can see where it's very rational. She loves it. He hates it.
2: Yeah, well, throw it at your ex. I'm very into that. Very hot. Throw it at him.
1: Yeah. 9 out of 10 for me. A 12 pack of beer.
2: You know what? Nothing cures loneliness like a 12-pack of Natty Light. 10 out of 10. Do it again.
1: You know my rule. I'll call you later. You're welcome.

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1: Hiya, Bobby.
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2: Sure, Ken.
1: Jump in.

0: Well, Poppy, we're just getting started.
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3: 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She says that her post-breakup purchase was a journal, and I'm here for it. I like that. Write down your thoughts. Get your anger out.
4: Yeah. Also, call us and leave us some of those, you know, I want to see what you wrote immediately. The day after, it was, I hate him. He's the worst. He's a troll. He's, oh, I hate. And then like a week later, you're like, well, you know what? He actually wasn't so bad. I want to I definitely want to read this journal.
3: It's the rage writing for me. Literally.

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1: Have you ever done something that was so embarrassing that you wish you could have crawled into a hole? 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She says that she took a flight with her husband. They couldn't sit together. He had to sit behind her. And so she reached back and was massaging a stranger's leg for like 20 minutes.
2: Yeah. It's something embarrassing. Are we talking about this month, this week, this year? Saw locked eyes. I'm brave enough. I've had a couple fiber shots. Walked over and literally 30 seconds later, I just like had to turn around and come back. And my friend's like, what happened? I was like, yeah, it wasn't happening. Embarrassing.
1: That's embarrassing.
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3: Hey. Are you driving high right now? 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

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It's Brian Newcomb. 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

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I've got more Weird Al tickets for the Secret Celebrity Game. 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

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It's Brian Newcomb. 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

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It's Brian Newcomb. Hey, thank you so much, Brian, for listening to Mix 95.7 while you work at home. Hey, you want to get a shout out as our Mix 95.7 fan of the day? 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

Big Joe giving a shout out to the Mix 95.7 Fan of the Day from Grand Rapids. It's Brian Newcomb. Hey, thank you so much, Brian, for listening to Mix 95.7 while you work at home. 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

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I've got more Weird Al tickets for the Secret Celebrity Game. 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

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It's Brian Newcomb. Hey, thank you so much, Brian, for listening to Mix 95.7 while you work at home. 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

0: It's time for Big Joe's Little Wins on Mix 95.7. Got a good thing going on. Highlighting the little wins and great things happening throughout West Michigan and beyond. Here's today's little win with Big Joe.
1: This morning, I'm talking to Hudsonville senior Javon Daniels, who officially broke the school's all-time basketball scoring record. Hey, good morning, Javon. How are you?
2: I'm doing great. How are you today?
1: Dude, I'm doing awesome. And I think it's so impressive to see somebody as determined as you to set a record like this. Now, when you entered high school, did you even have this as a goal, or how did you end up achieving this?
2: So coming into high school, eighth grade year, I have like a couple high schools I was like deciding on going on, but I've lived in Hudsonville my whole life, so I felt like that was my best fit. But being the all-time leading scorer is like a record I set for myself before coming into the school. Me and my dad set it actually like in the summer before I went to the school, and it took a lot of hard work and like dedication to really push through, and then eventually it came along with breaking the all-time three-point as well.
1: Now that's really cool. Now, when it comes to breaking the record, I'm sure you said, okay, this is what it is. Do you remember what the old number was?
2: Yeah, it was 1,047 sent by Brent Hibbett.
1: Okay, now,

0: When you were trying to beat that record, were you kind of keeping track like each season? Like, when did you finally start to realize, like, hey, I might be able to beat this record and make it my own?
1: My freshman and sophomore year, I wasn't like super set on like tracking every single stat. And then like towards like middle of junior year, I really started to like break off. And I'm like, this is like really possible to break it. And then my senior year, it just like happened naturally. And it was just like a really like memorable moment, just being able to break my all-time leading score record at my high school.
0: What was that moment like? I believe you got like a layup in the third quarter when you did that. What did you know that was the basket?
1: Yeah, they told me before the game like how many points I needed, and I wasn't really focused on that, but I was more focused on winning the game. But at the time, they called out a timeout for me, and they put like my name on our Jumbotron saying like, congratulations, Jovan, breaking the all-time record. All of my family was there. All of like my coaches and teammates, they supported me as well. So it was just a really nice time.
0: I was going to say, at that moment, it's so cool everybody was there, because I know obviously you're the one that said it, but it takes a whole team and a community to, you know, to be there for you. So that must have been really cool for them to see it too.
1: Yeah, for sure.
0: Now, is there any plans to play college ball? Like, what's next?
1: Yeah, I'm actually committed to Ferris State University for basketball.
0: I'm going to be a Bulldog. That's awesome.
1: Yep.
0: Well, hey, thank you so much for coming on this morning and sharing some positive news. Congratulations on all that you were able to achieve on and off the court at Hudsonville High School. We appreciate you, Jovan, for coming on today.
1: Yeah, thanks again for the invitation.
0: Hey, anytime. Hey, if you've got some good news you've seen out there, share it with me inside the Mix 95.7 app. Just click on Big Joe's Little Wins.
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2: Not working hard. 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

0: Amy in Sand Lake joining us this morning to play the Big Joe Show 60-Second Showdown. Hi, Amy. How are you doing?
1: Good. How are you?
0: I'm doing great. Hey, up for grabs today is $140 of our Michigan Lottery ticket jackpot if you're able to get all 10 questions right. And just for playing today, I'm giving you 4 tickets to Altitude Trampoline Park. They're located in Walker right off Alpine Avenue. I'm going to be out there for the relaunch party weekend this Friday from 2 to 4, but it goes on the 15th to the 17th. So many awesome stuff going on. So if you don't win tickets, make sure you come out there and join me. But let's see how we do today for the game.
1: Sounds good.
0: Here's how the game works. I'm going to put 60 seconds on the clock. You have to answer 10 questions correctly to win. If you don't know an answer, all you got to do, Amy, is say pass, and I'll come back to it if time allows. Are you ready to go?
1: Yeah.
0: Let's do it. Big Joe, 60-second showdown starts in 3, 2, 1. What's the last letter in the alphabet?
1: Z.
0: Correct. What popular ginger ale drink was created in Michigan?
1: Verner's.
0: Correct. How many zeros are in 1 million?
1: 6.
0: Correct. What girl group was Beyonce part of?

0: Oh my God. Huron.
1: Incorrect. Who's the woman that Netflix's Tiger King's Joe Exotic hated?
0: Carol Baskin.
1: Correct.
2: And,
1: we are out of time. Dang, Amy, it sounds like you got a little hung up on that Beyonce question, which I'll bring back, and that kind of threw you off, but you were doing pretty well through the beginning part of it.
0: Yeah, darn it.
1: Well, hey, just for playing today, I'm going to set you up with those Altitude Family 4-packs so you can have a good time. And on top of that, our Michigan Lottery jackpot now going up to $145 if somebody else wants to take it on. 616-600-0957 if you'd like to play, or you can also sign up inside the Mix 95.7 app.
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Good morning. It is the Big Joe Show on Mix 95.7, welcoming you to Tuesday, May 12th, 2026. Whew, it's a little chilly outside this morning. I got that whole little frost situation going on. It's, I believe, 32 right now in downtown Grand Rapids. So that's cool. Not really. I wish it was warmer, but it looks like they're looking out towards the rest of the week. I believe by Friday, there's a chance of rain on Friday, but Friday and Saturday, we've got temps in the 70s with some sunshine. I will take that. Hey, coming up this morning on the Big Joe Show, I got some really cool things I get to hook you up with. Weird Al tickets, I'm going to be giving those away. He's going to be at Acushnet Amphitheater coming up on Friday, July 3rd, just before the 4th of July. We'll do that at 6:30 with the Secret Celebrity Game. Make sure you got the number in your phone saved, whether you want to call for that or just anything. It's 616-600-0957. And then at 7:45 and 8:45, when it's Big Joe's 60-second showdown, you could, just for calling in and playing, even if you don't win the Michigan Lottery Ticket Jackpot, you're going to walk away with a family four-pack of tickets to Altitude Trampoline Park. That's where I'm going to be on Friday. They got kind of like their relaunch. They've done so many amazing things to upgrade it in there. It is just the absolute coolest place, and I'll be out there from 2 to 4 o'clock kind of kicking things off for their little three-day event this weekend, and I'd love to see you out there too. So that and Bruno Mars. I actually got to see him on Sunday. That's why I was off yesterday, and what an incredible show he had in Detroit. I just couldn't believe it. I didn't even take a single picture because I was just that captivated by the performance. So you have a chance to see him in the Big Easy. Yeah, how would you like to go see Bruno Mars at Caesars Superdome in New Orleans? That's coming up later this fall in September. We'll give you, of course, all the usual stuff, round-trip airfare, hotel stay, all that good stuff. All you do is listen twice daily for Bruno Mars to be back-to-back. When we play two songs in a row, immediately after that, we're going to give you a code that you will enter into the Mix 95.7 app, and you could be heading down to the Big Easy. I've never been to New Orleans. I hear so many awesome things. How cool would it be to be down there and see Bruno Mars in concert? That just sounds like the best trip ever. So a lot going on this morning, and I hope you can hang out with me, or at least come on back for some of that stuff as well. Coming up next, we've got your need-to-know news and update on a young girl here that has to have surgery or had surgery yesterday after being injured in that post-prom shooting over the weekend. That was crazy. And some big news for the Detroit Lions. This is really cool. We'll share that and everything else happening with your need-to-know news on Mix 95.7. So hang out with me.

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1: On Monday, 17-year-old Muskegon High School junior Jordan Williams had surgery to repair damage to her pelvis and left femur and is expected now to be transferred to Helen DeVos Children's Hospital in Grand Rapids for additional care. A GoFundMe account has been launched to help pay her medical needs and support her family during this care too. And the surgery, of course, comes from the injuries that she suffered after being struck by a vehicle that was fleeing that crazy shooting scene at that after prom party outside the VFW in Fruitport on Saturday night. I'm working on getting more details about this GoFundMe together, but it'll be up inside the Mix 95.7 app. The Detroit Pistons were on the road last night against the Cleveland Cavaliers, and, well, they lost. The final score, 112-103. The series is now

0: 15th, the Lions are going to play a team yet to be named in Munich, Germany. Lions star wide receiver Amon-Ra St. Brown's mother is actually from there, and he's got dual citizenship and calls that place his second home, so that'll be really cool. I can't wait to see all the stories they do about that. All right, a lot of people graduating from college over the past couple of weekends, and a 27-year-old Michigan man was one of those. He recently graduated and celebrated in a huge way. He cashed in a winning $110,000 lottery ticket that he had been holding on to forget this, nearly a year. What are you talking about? The man said he waited nearly a full year to cash his ticket so he could have the money when he graduated college. He said, quote, "When I won, I knew I'd be graduating college the following spring, so I decided to wait to cash the ticket until then so I could use the money to pay off my tuition and have a fresh start after college." Dude, that's an awesome idea to have a fresh start, no debt, but what if you would have lost your ticket or something? I would have immediately cashed that thing in, man. That makes me nervous. It's not even my money. But congratulations on graduation and, well, starting out debt-free. That's an awesome place to be. And for your final need-to-know news story, we're going to head to Arizona for this one. 22 years ago, a firefighter named Alan Kent helped deliver a young baby named Chloe Huddle. Her mom was going through a medical emergency, and he was pretty much the first one that actually set hands on her. So Alan is now retired, and he just flew across the country to witness Chloe's college graduation. Here are the two of them talking about this amazing connection.
1: I heard Stacy upstairs screaming, and I was like, I think we're going to have a baby.
2: Alan was the first person to hold me, and we've had a special bond ever since.
1: Stacy, after the birth of Chloe, stopped by the station. We started making a connection, and Stacy wanted that connection to continue.
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Joe Show on Mix 95.7, and give me 5 minutes, and I will give you a chance to see Weird Al Yankovic at Acushnet Amphitheater with the Secret Celebrity Game. How you doing, young lady?

0: Morning to you. It is the Big Joe Show on Mix 95.7. Secret celebrity game today. Could be sending you to go see Weird Al Yankovic. Going to be at Akasher Amphitheater coming up on Friday, July 3rd. That should be such a fun show. I remember growing up listening to Weird Al, and I think it was like in elementary school the first time I like discovered him, and I thought it was the coolest thing ever. Oh my gosh. Like, instead of Beat It by Michael Jackson, he did Eat It. I thought that was the funniest thing ever. And he's just a cool dude now, too. So I would like to go to that show. And maybe I'll see you there, too, if you win a pair of tickets this morning. Listen closely to today's secret celebrity. They usually give some clues while they're talking to help make it a little bit easier. And if you want to take a guess, it's worth a shot, right? 616-600-0957 is the number that you'll call in.
1: We did a table read of it. And I was the star. I was coming in off of General Hospital and all.

0: mothers were, well, you know. And we sit down and we start reading, and Jodie Sweetin, who plays Stephanie, reads her lines, and people are dying laughing. They couldn't even hear my lines. They were laughing so hard at her. And I'm like slinking down my seat like this. I never forget, I run out to the lobby where the Century Plaza Hotel, and I'm digging in my pocket for quarters. I'm like, jam crying, get me the f*** off this show to my agents. You know? And then we were like, well, we'll give it a try. And then Bob came in, and I fought it for a long time. And then I finally said, what am I doing? It's a beautiful show.
1: All right, I feel like you can guess this. I feel like you will be able to get this right if you were listening close enough to the secret celebrity right there. Give it a chance. 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

0: Good morning. It is the Big Joe Show on Mix 95.7. We are trying to work together here. I believe in you. I know you can do this. Figure out who the secret celebrity is, and I've got you hooked up with tickets to see Weird Al Yankovic at Acushnet Amphitheater coming up just before the 4th of July, July 3rd. What's more American than Weird Al? I dare you to name anybody else besides that. It'll be such a fun time. So listen closely. Here is today's secret celebrity.
1: We did a table read of it, and I was the star. I was coming off of General Hospital, and all the mothers were, well, you know. And we sit down, and we start reading, and Jodie Sweetin, who plays Stephanie, reads her lines, and people are dying laughing. They couldn't even hear my lines. They were laughing so hard at her. And I'm like slinking down my seat like this. I never forget. I run out to the lobby where the Century Plaza Hotel, and I'm digging in my pocket for quarters. I'm like, jam crying to get me the f*** off this show to my agents. You know? And then we were like, well, should we give it a try? And then Bob came in, and I fought it for a long time. And then I finally said, what am I doing? It's a beautiful show.
0: 616-600-0957. 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Who's this and where are you calling from?
2: Jamie from Hudsonville.
0: Jamie in Hudsonville. Do you know who our secret celebrity is today?
2: Is it John Stamos?
0: It is John Stamos. Do you know what he's talking about?
2: Yeah, Full House.
0: Yeah, he originally, I didn't know this. Did you know he didn't want to be on the show at the beginning? He's like, I don't want to do this show.
2: That's crazy.
0: Could you imagine Full House without him? I certainly couldn't, so.
2: I know.
0: Well, Jamie, way to go. You figured out our secret celebrity, which means you get to go see Weird Al Yankovic at Acushnet Amphitheater on Friday, July 3rd. Congrats.
2: That's awesome.
0: Did you grow up listening to Weird Al?
2: I did, and my 15-year-old son absolutely loves him.
0: Oh my God, that's perfect. Then you two got to go together. All right, well, hey, hang on the line, Jamie. I'm going to get more of your information. And if everybody else wants a chance, don't worry. I got Weird Al tickets all this week for the Secret Celebrity Game here on Mix 95.7. Coming up next, we've got Big Joe's Little Wins. And, well, single moms have a special place in my heart because I was raised by a single mom. And there's an organization here in the Grand Rapids area that's trying to help single moms get ahead and make a better future for themselves and their children. We'll talk about that next on Mix 95.7.

0: It's time for Big Joe's Little Wins on Mix 95.7. Got a good thing going on. Highlighting the little wins and great things happening throughout West Michigan and beyond. Here's today's little win with Big Joe.
1: This morning, joining me in studio, talking about something really amazing that you may not even know is happening here in West Michigan, Dr. Carla Ludwig with Hope for Single Moms joining me. Hey, how are you?
2: I'm great. How are you today?
1: I'm doing awesome. Now, you're the founder and executive director of Hope for Single Moms, so I feel like you know all about this. But for somebody like myself who recently just heard about it, or maybe they're listening for the first time on the radio, what is Hope for Single Moms all about? Like, what do you guys do?
2: So we are a local nonprofit that serves all of West Michigan. And our goal is to really empower mothers by removing their barriers they have to getting career credentials. So many women work multiple minimum wage jobs, and our goal is to get them into a traditional living wage job during regular hours.
1: I love that. And coming from a single mom, my mom didn't let anything slow her down. She did everything she could for us. And I feel like a lot of single moms out there are the same exact way. What are some stories you can share, or maybe just even one you've seen, I guess, almost like success from somebody coming to Hope for Single Moms and then being able to like make that transition?
2: So for the last 10 years, we've really focused on helping women go to college or get a trade certification. So we have quite a few success stories, but one I want to highlight is Sasha. So Sasha came to us about a year and a half ago, and she was feeling overwhelmed. And, you know, you get so isolated trying to do it all alone, and just happened to Google Hope for Single Moms, and we popped up, so it was meant to be. And so she started the college program, working on her business degree, and has just been one of the most motivated, compassionate women I've known. And she wants to help other women, and she is continuing her college education, but she is also the head of our new workforce development program, Hope Workforce Institute.
1: Can you explain or tell me what this is? And it kind of sounds like a game changer.
2: Well, it really is. And so, you know, college isn't for everyone.
1: Yeah.
2: And, you know, with the cost of tuition and everything too, our goal is really to help women get into the workforce as quickly as possible with as little debt as possible. Mm. And we were running a Thriving Single Moms email series that a lot of women were really starting to join us. And we were covering just some basic information with parenting and healthy recipes and job interviews, you know, all that stuff that goes toward making you successful. And it started me thinking, my goodness, there's a lot we can do to reach more women, help them and be successful. And we started with thinking cleaning would be great. It offers anywhere from 20 and up with a company to $40 an hour on their own. You can work around the kids' school schedule. And so we started with that, but we had so much community support. We ended up with 48 workshops.
1: Jeez.
2: In a 12-week period. And the women absolutely loved it. And it not only included the topics I mentioned, but self-care, mental health, nutrition, financial literacy. And we quickly realized there was a great need for those core skills and said, all right, let's make this a core program. So we launched Hope Workforce Institute a couple weeks ago, and cleaning will be our occupational training this year, but we're looking to expand.
1: I absolutely love that. And it's not a knock on single moms, but it kind of is. And the reason I say it is, it's the same thing with my mom. I think the one weakness or downfall of a single mom is that they rarely take care of themselves or put themselves first, because they're taking care of their kids, their family, everybody else with them. But I love that this program is going to help them better themselves, which I guess is going to kind of benefit the next generation, like their child too.
2: Definitely. You know, I think what we saw from the ladies who went into the workforce was just such a dramatic change. They became so much more confident and so much more hopeful, knowing that they weren't doing it alone, and they built community with each other. And we saw that in action when we had a mom, and she woke up and just had really bad vertigo, and she had a little five-year-old, and Sasha put the word out to us, and we went there, and you know, everyone pitched in and helped her. And that's what community is about.
1: Exactly. And that's what I love what you have going on here with Hope for Single Moms. Now, if somebody's listening right now, I got to imagine this obviously is something that costs money to do all these things, provide all these services. What's the biggest need? Is it volunteering? Is it donations? Like, how can somebody help out your organization?
2: Well, we have a million.

0: in ways you can help out. So right now, Sasha is our only employee. We are totally volunteer staff. So if you are a mom, you could be a mom coach. If you have the gift of hospitality, we love to have lunches for the ladies between workshops. There's a lot of other things we go, because the more volunteers we have, the less money we spend on staff. So even remote work with admins, Sasha and I have a volunteer admin.
1: Okay.
0: And you name it, we'll find a spot for you. And of course, money is important, because we offer this workforce training absolutely free.
1: Get more information, whether you want to donate, volunteer, contribute your services, whatever, they can go to your website, which is hsmgr.org.
0: Correct.
1: All right. Thank you so much for coming in studio and telling me all about Hope for Single Moms, Dr. Carla Ludwig, the founder and executive director. Thank you.
0: Thank you.
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Good morning. It is the Big Joe Show on Mix 95.7. I like to think I'm an open book. I share a lot on the show about, you know, I got anxiety. Not that I necessarily have panic attacks, but man, my brain loves to run wild with everything that could and could go wrong. And, well, a new study shows that there's actually certain types of anxiety that can help you live longer.

0: Do I have that type? We probably know the answer, but maybe you do have that. I'm going to tell you all about this coming up in two songs, so hang out.
1: They say the holy water's watered down, and this town's lost its

0: before you go, there's something I want you to have.
1: Oh, it's beautiful. But wait a minute, isn't this...
0: Yeah, yes it is.
1: But I thought the old lady dropped it into the ocean in the end.
0: Well, baby, I went down and got it for you.

Good morning. It is the Big Joe Show here on Mix 95.7, and I don't mind sharing what's going on with me. I feel like, being on the radio to me is kind of therapy in itself, even though I see my therapist, Michael, every week or two. And the one reason I see him is to deal with, just different things from my childhood. But also, just in general, anxiety. Like, my mind wanders. I'm knocking on whatever this is. I never seem to get anxiety where I have a panic attack. I feel for people that have that, but I can, though. Especially in bed or somewhere, my brain can like take steroids and go to the next level with worry and making up scenarios, like worst case. It's never best case. Like, well, what if everything goes right? What if it's all good? It's always the bad stuff. And well, that's not good, right? We know that anxiety is not good for your health. But scientists recently looked at data from almost 500,000 people, 400,000 people, and they discovered that there's actually two different kinds of worriers. The first type, what I've got, the unhealthy version. It's tied to stress, mood swings, and poor mental health. Oh my gosh. Ding, ding, ding, ding, ding. That is totally me. The other type, and this is what, I'm happy, but I'm also jealous, is described as having emotional reactivity and internal stability, or ERIS, E-R-I-S. It means being cautious and anxious without the emotional instability. People that have ERIS have a 35%, that's crazy, 35% lower risk of death over 15 years. So I think it just makes sense. You're not as stressed out. And

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Good morning. It is the Big Joe Show on Mix 95.7. And Mother's Day, of course, happened on Sunday. Well, a guy in West Michigan is kind of in hot water because he did not celebrate his wife on Mother's Day. And I kind of see why he didn't do it, but I'd like to see any advice you might give to him because he's trying to figure out how to fix this situation. I'll tell you about it coming up in about 5 minutes here on Mix 95.7.

0: Good morning. Thank you for hanging out. It is the Big Joe Show on Mix 95.7, and it's always nice to help somebody out when they find themselves in a situation that they definitely didn't plan on being in, and that's what we got today here on the Big Joe Show. This guy didn't celebrate his wife on Mother's Day. Now, at the surface, when I read this, I said, oh my gosh, you're an idiot. But I don't know if that's the case here, because there's more to the story. The guy wrote in and said, I upset my wife because I did not celebrate her on Mother's Day. We've been married for a few years now, but we don't have any kids yet. We do, however, have a sweet golden doodle puppy that's about 6 months old, and we love her to death. On Sunday, I noticed my wife seemed a little off, and later in the afternoon when I finally asked her, hey, what's wrong? What's going on? She told me that she was a little hurt that I didn't celebrate her on Mother's Day. And I said, well, what were you thinking? She was hoping I would get her a card and a gift from our puppy that was wishing her a happy Mother's Day. So I'm kind of wondering, did I mess this one up? Because my wife's kind of hurt. I don't want my wife to be upset. Should fur baby moms be celebrated too on Mother's Day? Hey, thank you for writing in on that one. 616-600-0957. That's 616-600-0957. I mean, I don't think you messed this one up if you're asking my opinion on it. I definitely feel like I can understand where your wife's coming from, because people are divided on this, right? People are going to say yes, totally, or somebody might call in and say, oh, absolutely not. Mother's Day is only for people that birth the child themselves. Did you birth the dog? And I mean, that's your opinion. I don't think it hurts anybody to do that, but I don't think like your wife should be mad at you about this one. I feel like maybe there's something you could do if you wanted to give her like a belated Mother's Day thing like this coming week. But at the same time though, I don't know, is that an unrealistic expectation that you have to celebrate like all these holidays here? 616-600-0957. That's 616-600-0957. Hey, good morning, Mix 95.7. Who's this and where are you calling from today?
1: Good morning. My name is Madeline. I'm calling from Greenville.
0: Madeline in Greenville. Did this guy mess up? Like, should he have, I guess, done something for the fur baby mom?
1: I don't think so. I'm completely on board with thinking that your animals are your babies, but I feel like Mother's Day is a holiday for those who have been through a lot medically and put their body under a lot of stress to be a mother. Owning a dog isn't really similar to that. I mean, you can love them unconditionally as if they were your child, but you didn't put your body through the hardships.
0: No, I totally see where you're coming from. And I don't want to, as my friend Wendy introduced me recently to the phrase, I don't want to yuck anybody's yum, but I totally see what you're saying there. It's like, yeah, you didn't necessarily birth the puppy, but I guess...
1: That's your baby, but that's not your baby. You know?
0: But I mean, okay, and I'm here for the sake of argument, though, okay, what about adoption? There are plenty of awesome families that have adopted kids here in West Michigan alone, and it's like, yeah, you didn't birth that child. Should they not get celebrated then?
1: I didn't think about that.
0: No, I didn't either, but it's...
1: raising, like, you do raise a dog. It's just, it's such a fine line. Because, like, a human is so much different than a dog.
0: No, I totally get where you're coming from. Just playing a little devil's advocate. But thank you for calling in.
1: Yeah, thank you. Have a good day.
0: Hey, you too. 616-600-0957. I'd like to get more of your thoughts on this one and see if we can maybe help this guy out, give him some advice, or maybe he doesn't need any advice at all. You're like, he didn't do anything wrong. Did this guy mess up by not celebrating his wife on Mother's Day? They don't have any kids, but they do have a six-month-old puppy. So should fur baby moms be celebrated? 616-600-0957. Mix

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0: Good morning. Thank you so much for listening to Mix 95.7. It is the Big Joe Show here on Mix 95.7, and we're trying to figure out what to do. I feel like this guy kind of found himself in the doghouse for Mother's Day because, well, he didn't celebrate his wife on Mother's Day. He wrote into me and said, I upset my wife because I did not celebrate her on Mother's Day. Now, here's the story. We've been married for a few years and we don't have any kids yet. We do, however, have a sweet golden doodle puppy that's about 6 months old and we love her to death. On Sunday, my wife seemed a little bit off, and later in the afternoon when I asked her, hey, is something wrong? Like, what's going on? She told me that she was hurt that I did not celebrate her on Mother's Day. She was hoping, I guess, that I'd get her a card and maybe a gift from our puppy, wishing her a happy Mother's Day. So did I mess this one up? Should fur baby moms be celebrated too? 616-600-0957. You can also join in the conversation on our Mix 95.7 GR Facebook page or the Big Joe Show. 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Kai in Grand Rapids, what do you think about this?
1: I mean, I feel like unless they tried having a kid and their kid unfortunately like passed away due to like complications, I feel like she shouldn't be that mad.
0: Yeah, and I don't think she's super mad at him per se, but it's like she's disappointed. Like, you hate to see somebody upset, but at the same time, is this really something you should be upset about?
1: Yeah, I feel like you got to pick and choose your battles, and this is just not one of them to be waste of time over, get upset over.
0: Do you think he should try to do something next year, like a little gift to make up for it, or just kind of move on?
1: Yeah, I feel like, I mean, since they got a dog, he should probably, like, make treats and say it was from the dog and him.
0: Do a little paw print as a signature on the card.
1: Yeah, for a card, and make some cupcakes or something.
0: Hey, Kai, thank you, man, for calling in and being part of the show this morning.

0: No problem.
1: Sarah in Grand Rapids, what do you think? Did he mess this one up?
2: You know, I'm going to have to say no. I feel like as a dog mom and also a mom of four, and I am also adopted, I just feel like he should get a pass on this one.
1: Man, you checked all the boxes for all the scenarios, too, especially you're saying that you were adopted, because that's what I was talking to one of the person about a second ago on the air. I'm like, because she was saying, yeah, giving birth, like all the stuff the parent goes through. So, yeah, you think that maybe this guy should get a little bit of a break.
2: I do. I feel like if that was something that they discussed prior to Mother's Day, that it was really important to her, then maybe he could have, you know, gotten her a card or acknowledged her feelings. But I think that, you know, if they didn't speak about it prior, then he had no idea that she would be upset about something like that.
1: Exactly. And listen, we all are guilty of that. Men just the same. It's like you assume something. It's like, hey, how about you communicate that with me and then maybe I can do it.
2: Right.
1: Sarah, thank you for calling in and sharing your perspective. It's really great to hear from you.
2: You're welcome.
1: Hi, good morning, Mix 95.7. Who's this and where are you calling from?
3: My name's Brian, and I'm calling from 131, taking my kid to school.
1: All right, Brian, let's be safe this morning on the roads. What do you want to say about this?
3: I was saying the big red flag isn't that she wants to be a dog mama. It's that she didn't have a conversation with her husband about it. She expects him to read her mind. This is a marital issue, not nothing he did wrong. She should have been like, hey, I want to be celebrated as a dog mom a few weeks ago. Because how can he read her mind on a holiday that doesn't apply to her?
1: No, and I think that's often, I just talked to somebody else about that too. It's like, we often assume things and we want things. And yes, it would be amazing, right? If that's exactly what she wanted and he just magically knew that and surprised her. But you can't be too upset if he can't figure that out. Come on, I'm not saying guys are dumb, but not everybody knows everything. I have a few buddies that put the rest to shame, but for most of us, we would have probably done the same thing.
3: I agree.
1: I appreciate you calling in this morning and sharing that and for listening too. You guys,

0: Have a great day. What's your kid's name?
1: Rowan. Say hi.
2: Hi.
0: Hey, have a great day at school.
1: Thanks.
0: Bye, guys.
1: Bye. Bye.
0: Hey, you can take this conversation to our Mix 95.7GR Facebook page and let me know what you think about this. Coming up next, we've got the Big Joe Show's 60-second showdown. 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

0: Amy in Sand Lake joining us this morning to play the Big Joe Show 60-Second Showdown. Hi, Amy. How are you doing?
1: Good. How are you?
0: I'm doing great. Hey, up for grabs today is $140 of our Michigan Lottery ticket jackpot if you're able to get all 10 questions right. And just for playing today, I'm giving you 4 tickets to Altitude Trampoline Park. They're located in Walker right off Alpine Avenue. I'm going to be out there for the relaunch party weekend this Friday from 2 to 4, but it goes on the 15th to the 17th. So many awesome stuff going on. So if you don't win tickets, make sure you come out there and join me. But let's see how we do today for the game.
1: Sounds good.
0: Here's how the game works. I'm going to put 60 seconds on the clock. You have to answer 10 questions correctly to win. If you don't know an answer, all you got to do, Amy, is say pass, and I'll come back to it if time allows. Are you ready to go?
1: Yeah.
0: Let's do it. Big Joe, 60-second showdown starts in 3, 2, 1. What's the last letter in the alphabet?
1: Z.
0: Correct. What popular ginger ale drink was created in Michigan?
1: Werner.
0: Correct. How many zeros are in 1,000,000?
1: 6.
0: Correct. What girl group was Beyonce part of?

0: Pass.
1: Okay. What great lake does not connect to Michigan?
0: Oh my God. Huron.
1: Incorrect. Who's the woman that Netflix's Tiger King's Joe Exotic hated?
0: Carol Baskin.
1: Correct.
2: And,
1: we are out of time. Dang, Amy, it sounds like you got a little hung up on that Beyonce question, which I'll bring back, and that kind of threw you off, but you were doing pretty well through the beginning part of it.
0: Yeah, darn it.
1: Well, hey, just for playing today, I'm going to set you up with those Altitude Family 4-packs so you can have a good time. And on top of that, our Michigan Lottery jackpot now going up to $145 if somebody else wants to take it on. 616-600-0957 if you'd like to play, or you can also sign up inside the Mix 95.7 app. Uh-huh.

It's the Big Joe Show on Mix 95.7. Coming up in your Need to Know News, the Detroit Lions are going to be playing internationally this year. We'll tell you where they're heading. And a recent college graduate here in Michigan celebrated their big graduation day with a huge lottery win. Talk about lucky. I'll tell you all about that coming up in two songs.

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1: On Monday, 17-year-old Muskegon High School junior Jordan Williams had surgery to repair damage to her pelvis and left femur and is expected now to be transferred to Helen DeVos Children's Hospital in Grand Rapids for additional care. A GoFundMe account has been launched to help pay her medical needs and support her family during this care too. And the surgery, of course, comes from the injuries that she suffered after being struck by a vehicle that was fleeing that crazy shooting scene at that after prom party outside the VFW in Fruitport on Saturday night. I'm working on getting more details about this GoFundMe together, but it'll be up inside the Mix 95.7 app. The Detroit Pistons were on the road last night against the Cleveland Cavaliers, and, well, they lost. The final score, 112-103. The series is now tied up at 2 games apiece. Game 5 is Tuesday night back in Detroit with tip-off at 8 p.m. Other sports things happening. The Detroit Lions' full schedule gets released on Thursday, but we already found out about one big game that will have the Lions traveling internationally. In Week 10, which is Sunday, November 15th, the Lions are going to play a team yet to be named in Munich, Germany. Lions star wide receiver Amon-Ra St. Brown's mother is actually from there, and he's got dual citizenship and calls that place his second home, so that'll be really cool. I can't wait to see all the stories they do about that. All right, a lot of people graduating from college over the past couple of weekends, and a 27-year-old Michigan man was one of those. He recently graduated and celebrated in a huge way. He cashed in a winning $110,000 lottery ticket that he had been holding on to, forget this, nearly a year. What are you talking about? The man said he waited nearly a full year to cash his ticket so he could have the money when he graduated college. He said, quote, "When I won, I knew I'd be graduating college the following spring, so I decided to wait to cash the ticket until then so I could use the money to pay off my tuition and have a fresh start after college." Dude, that's an awesome idea to have a fresh start, no debt, but what if you would have lost your ticket or something? I would have immediately cashed that thing in, man. That makes me nervous. It's not even my money. But congratulations on graduation and, well, starting out debt-free. That's an awesome place to be. And for your final need-to-know news story, we're going to head to Arizona for this one. 22 years ago, a firefighter named Alan Kent helped deliver a young baby named Chloe Huddle. Her mom was going through a medical emergency, and he was pretty much the first one that actually set hands on her. So Alan is now retired, and he just flew across the country to witness Chloe's college graduation. Here are the two of them talking about this amazing connection.
2: I heard Stacy upstairs screaming, and I was like, I think we're going to have a baby.
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2: Stacy, after the birth of Chloe, stopped by the station. 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
1: What a cool story. That is the Big Joe Show's Need to Know News on Mix 95.7. And I want to give a shout out, by the way, too, to some people that I got to meet at the Whitecaps game on Friday and Saturday. A lot of people say, yeah, we love listening to the Need to Know News. So thank you guys for that. Here's a little word of advice. Never use voice to text on your phone when you're trying to take a note of something and then not check it, because I did that and it somehow messed up some of the names. So I feel terrible, but I got to meet these two sweet girls. They're the first ones I met at the game, Kaylee and her sister. I saw you at the White Castle. I'm so sorry. I'm butchering your name. Your mom and your dad, you were there. Give me a call so I can give you a proper shout out. But also, Jackie, thank you so much for coming up. Give me a big old hug. It was awesome to see you. And then of course, we got Brendan, Rachel, Grace, Jane, and Hannah. What a beautiful family they are. I also got to run into them at the Whitecaps game this past week. Oh, by the way, you guys didn't send me that picture yet. So send it to me right now, The Big Joe Show on Facebook.
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KX95.7, it is the Big Joe Show, and sometimes it's good to know that you're not alone, because for the longest time, I thought I was the only person that had family members that would just drop some of the craziest, like, news with zero explanation. Just like, oh, blah, blah, blah's in the hospital. I'm like, what? Yeah, if you can relate to that, well, I'm going to want to hear from you coming up at 616-600-0957 in about two songs.

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And I feel like I've had this happen to me my entire adult life, but now I can finally put a name to it, and maybe you can as well. I'd like to hear if you have any of these stories. Otherwise, I'm completely alone. 616-600-0957. That's 616-600-0957. There's a new term online. It's kind of been trending lately. Maybe you've seen it. It's called Boomer Bad News Drop, or Boomer Bad News Drops. And that is pretty much what it sounds like. It's when your parents or older relatives, somebody that's just an older person in your life, casually sends alarming news to you with zero context. You just get like a text like, oh, what's going on with mom? And like, oh my gosh, grandma fell and broke her hip. That's actually what I got. I got one of those too. And it was that my grandma fell and broke her hip. But it was so vague. And I truly think that it would have been on purpose. I don't know, because I've talked about this before and I don't want to make this whole topic about that, but I really have kind of had a falling out with my mom and grandma. I don't really talk to them at all. Like, Mother's Day was tough not being able to talk to them, but that's just an example of some, and that's not why, by the way, but I get those all the time. My entire life growing up, from my mom or my grandma, was always the most like critically like scary important news with no details. Like, your mom's in the hospital. With what? Did she have like a food allergy? Did she get hit by a car? Like, what happened? And I feel like this is, I don't know. They say, and here's the thing that gets me. I was reading more into this. They're saying that this is just something that's with baby boomers or older people. They were raised just to be matter of fact about things. And maybe that's true. But I also, and this is my personal take, and I'd like to know yours. I feel like this crazy news that gets dropped on you, like with like a vague text or something like that, no details. I think it's meant so that you'll react, so that you will reach out and that you're like, oh, what's wrong? And I don't know if it's a sense of being important or what, but it really just bothers me. Like, if it was something serious, I would want you to call me immediately. Yeah, then if you need to text me, you'd be like, hey, grandma broke her hip. You know, call me as soon as you can. But in situations like this, I don't know. And I'm hoping I'm not alone, but at the same time, I'm hoping nobody calls, because then I hate to hear what you've been getting. But what is it? What crazy news or thing did an older family member just casually mention to you? Like, it was no big deal. You're like, excuse me, what? 616-600-0957. If you need to be anonymous, hey, I totally get that. 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

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Hey, good morning. Thanks for hanging out. It is the Big Joe Show. And talking about, I guess, something I didn't realize there was a name for. I just thought it always happened to me. They're calling this Boomer Bad News Drop. And it is pretty much when your parents or older relatives will casually send you news that's alarming or disturbing. And they give you zero context. Like, I've had this happen with my grandma. My mom's like, your grandma fell and broke her neck. Which she really did. Like, she also fell and broke her hip. My it's just not good. My grandma's like in a therapy place right now. But can't you just call me and tell me that? Because I assume, like, oh, grandma broke her neck, she's dead. You know what I'm saying? So what kind of crazy news did an older family member casually just mention to you? What they're calling now the Boomer Bad News Drop. 616-600-0957. Or you can also send me a message. Thanks to Jenny in Kentwood said, so you were talking about family members just casually bringing up news. My mom told me twice that a man from their church died, but then says, oh, did I tell you that uncle went to the hospital by ambulance? No, Mom, you did not. He ended up having a heart attack, but he's fine now. No, exactly. It's like, excuse me, what? That's kind of a detail you should let me know and call me, preferably, compared to texting. If you've got a story, I'd love to hear from it. 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

0: feeling me? Let's do some. Amy and Sand Lake joining us this morning to play the Big Joe Show 60-second showdown. Hi, Amy. How are you doing?
1: Good. How are you?
0: I'm doing great. Hey, up for grabs today is $140 of our Michigan Lottery ticket jackpot if you're able to get all 10 questions right. And just for playing today, I'm giving you 4 tickets to Altitude Trampoline Park. They're located in Walker right off Alpine Avenue. I'm going to be out there for the relaunch party weekend this Friday from 2 to 4, but it goes on the 15th through the 17th. So many awesome stuff going on. So if you don't win tickets, make sure you come out there and join me. But let's see how we do today for the game.
1: Sounds good.
0: Here's how the game works. I'm going to put 60 seconds on the clock. You have to answer 10 questions correctly to win. If you don't know an answer, all you got to do, Amy, is say pass, and I'll come back to it if time allows. Are you ready to go?
1: Yeah.

0: do it. Big Joe, 60-second showdown starts in 3, 2, 1. What's the last letter in the alphabet?
1: Z.
0: Correct. What popular ginger ale drink was created in Michigan?
1: Werner's.
0: Correct. How many zeros are in 1 million?
1: 6.
0: Correct. What girl group was Beyonce part of?

0: Pass.
1: Okay. What Great Lake does not connect to Michigan?
0: Oh my God. Huron.
1: Incorrect. Who's the woman that Netflix's Tiger King's Joe Exotic hated?
0: Carol Baskin.
1: Correct.
2: And
1: we are out of time. Dang, Amy, it sounds like you got a little hung up on that Beyonce question, which I'll bring back, and that kind of threw you off, but you were doing pretty well through the beginning part of it.
0: Yeah, darn it.
1: Well, hey, just for playing today, I'm going to set you up with those Altitude Family 4-packs so you can have a good time. 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
1: 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I think I'm going to get out and do my first round of golf either this week or definitely next week. It's just, you know, life's crazy. We all know that, right? And if you're looking to golf, whether you are a pro or you just like to go out there and have some fun, that's what I kind of like to do. Me and my brother-in-law, Travis, we constantly are having to buy new balls because we're always hitting them into the woods or into the water, but we have fun doing it. And I bet you will too. 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

I would say it might be one of the best tours, like one of the best concerts of the entire year. And that's Bruno Mars, the Romantic Tour. Hey, we're going to send you to see him in New Orleans on September 16th. Yeah, you get to go to the Big Easy. How cool would that be? All you got to do, what you're doing now. Keep listening to Mix 95.7. We've got two chances throughout the day when we play back-to-back Bruno for you to listen to get that code to try to win here on Mix 95.7.

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Good morning. Thank you so much for hanging out. It is the Big Joe Show here on Mix 95.7. Want to remind you, I'm always looking for people to play me in Big Joe's 60-second showdown. It's a fun game. It's 1 minute, 10 questions. And even if you don't get all 10 right, and you know, obviously won't win the Michigan Lottery ticket jackpot, you still get an awesome prize just for being brave enough and wanting to have some fun with me playing the game. This week at 7:45 and 8:45, I'm giving you a family four-pack of tickets to go to Altitude Trampoline Park on Alpine Avenue. And, man, I'm going to be out there, I believe, Friday from 2 to 4. It's their relaunch party. They did so many awesome improvements. It was already great before, but this is going to be such a fun time. I'd love for you to come out and join me this Friday and just check it out, too. Summer's starting to creep up on us, and you're looking for some activities for the kids. So join me for that tomorrow morning. I'll also have more Weird Al Yankovic tickets for Acushnet Amphitheater when we play the Secret Celebrity Game. But that's bright and early. We do that one at 6:30. So, hey, have yourself an amazing rest of your day. Make sure you keep on listening to Deanna through the midday, Carly and Duncan this afternoon, because there's two more chances today on Mix 95.7 for that back-to-back Bruno Mars. When you hear back-to-back songs from him, we'll give you a code. You'll enter it into our app, and you could be going to New Orleans to see him in concert. I'm just telling you, man, I got to see him in Detroit on Sunday night, and it was one of the best shows I've seen. So make sure you hang out here on Mix 95.7 for that and just to get you through the rest of your day. I will talk to you tomorrow morning starting at 5. 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

Hey, Big Joe, giving a shout out to the Mix 95.7 Fan of the Day from Grand Rapids. It's Brian Newcomb. Hey, thank you so much, Brian, for listening to Mix 95.7 while you work at home. Hey, you want to get a shout out as our Mix 95.7 Fan of the Day? 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

0: It's Deanna on Grand Rapids at Workstation, Mix 95.7. Now, usually we would only see this at birthdays, but now it's making its way to weddings. This is the new wedding trend. It's Deanna. Have you seen this yet? Where couples are putting candles on top of their wedding cakes and then blowing the candles out together. You know what? I kind of like that because it is better than smashing cake into each other's faces. What do you think of this new trend?
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I got a 4-pack of tickets to go to Altitude Trampoline Park, where I'm going to be this Friday from 2 to 4. 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

Ella Langley says she did not go to school when she was young. She went for a few years, but she was mostly homeschooled. And she said they really didn't learn much because they would just spend the time outside playing. Here she is with Choosing Texas on Mix 95.7.

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1: 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But there's apparently a super fan out there. We came across a TikTok account of Blake's biggest fan. They wrote a song about him. They have so many videos just dedicated to the wonder that is Blake Harms, his weather reporting, and his school closing predictions. Check it out. 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
1: In the Big Easy, you can have some beignets. You can walk down Bourbon Street. And of course, see Bruno Mars in concert. His tour looks so amazing. You and a friend could be there. You are listening for two Bruno Mars songs to play back to back for your chance to win.

It's Big Joe on Mix 95.7 giving a shout out to Karen Van Reese of Spring Lake. She's our Mix 95.7 fan of the day. Karen, thank you so much for listening to Mix 95.7. Hey, we could give you some love on the radio and on our social media too. 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

0: It's Deanna on Grand Rapids at Workstation, Mix 95.7. If you have a big decision to make, there is a time of day when you should make it. It's Deanna. So according to experts and research, they say the best time of day to make a big decision is in the morning, even if you're a night owl. They say in the morning, we tend to be more clear-headed. We haven't been bogged down by hundreds of choices yet. So the sweet spot is about an hour after waking up. That is when we are more cognitively alert. So there you go. Write that down.
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Zomber says you should never let the bullies win, because if he would have let the bullies win, he never would have started posting his music on TikTok. Now look at him. 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

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Join me Wednesday morning at 6:30. I've got a pair of tickets with your name on it to go see Weird Al at Acrisure Amphitheater. Then at 7:45, bring in the family. I got a 4-pack of tickets to go to Altitude Trampoline Park, where I'm going to be this Friday from 2 to 4. All you got to do is wake up with the Big Joe Show Wednesday morning on Mix 95.7. I'm good.

0: One thing that I think is really neat is that Bruno Mars fans, when they see him on tour, they're wearing roses, since roses are a big theme of his latest album. 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

0: 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But then she started tinkering around and came up with the melody for this one, Die on This Hill.
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What about if you didn't have to think about work or chores for a couple of days? You were just hanging out in New Orleans, seeing Bruno Mars in concert. 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

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More couples that are getting married are incorporating a new trend into their wedding reception. And I think it's pretty cool. I'm going to tell you what it is coming up in 10 minutes.

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1: Hey, it's Wendy from Mix 95.7, and we here in West Michigan love our pal Blake Harms from Wood TV. 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They wrote a song about him. 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

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It's kind of like their Worst Roommate Ever series. 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

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You are listening for two Bruno Mars songs to play back to back for your chance to see him in concert in New Orleans. 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
0: for Tuesday Trivia. 54% of people say this is the hardest habit they've ever tried to break. What is that habit?
2: 54% of people. I was going to say smoking, but I don't think 54% of people have tried to.
0: It is not smoking.
2: Yeah, that'd be a lot.
0: Hi, Jill. What do you think the answer is?
3: Is it nail biting?
0: It is not nail biting, but good guess. Hi, Nicole. What's your guess?
3: Is it checking your phone?
0: It's not checking your phone. Thank you.
3: Thank you.
0: Hi, Mary. What's your guess for our question?

0: Yeah, is it negative self-talk?
1: Ooh, it is not negative self-talk, but that's a great guess.
2: Thank you.
0: Okay.
1: Thanks.
2: All right, you've stumped everybody, Carly. 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
1: The answer, 54% of people say the hardest habit they've ever tried to break is hitting the snooze button.
2: Oh, I don't think a lot of people would consider that a habit, but yeah, that's a habit.
1: That's a bad habit. I have to set multiple alarms because I'm half asleep when I hit the snooze button.
2: Every morning?
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0: It's Carly and Duncan. Bruno Mars is amazing to see live.
1: Mm-hmm.
0: But we don't want you to see him just anywhere.
1: Nope.
0: You could see him live in New Orleans.
1: Now, the cool thing about New Orleans is there's great food in every corner, but there's music playing all the time, too.
0: Yeah,
1: so much live music.
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Ariana Grande has given us a little bit of an idea of what her new album's going to sound like. Or at least what it's not going to sound like. 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

0: 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Celebrity Soundbite. So Ariana Grande made the big announcement that she's coming out with a new album, Petal, coming out on July 31st. She announced on Friday that the first single off of the album is coming out on May 29th. The song is called Hate That I Made You Love Me. She says it's one of her favorite songs that she'll ever write. Now, recently, the paparazzi cornered her and had some questions about what the album is going to sound like.
1: Are we getting another Positions type album or what? No.
0: She says no.
2: She's getting into an SUV screaming no.
0: No. Everyone shut up. No. Now, if you are familiar, Positions, the title track of the album sounds like this. Switching the positions for you. Great song.
2: Huge song.
0: But like she said, it's not going to sound like that. I bet you, based on like the look of the pictures that we're getting promoting the album, it's going to be a bit more like Eternal Sunshine. Like a little softer, maybe.
2: A ballad?
0: Maybe more ballady.
2: Okay.
0: Yeah. Mm. 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
0: 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Scoopable. 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
0: 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A lot of people jealous. But you could win a trip for two to go see this guy, Bruno Mars, live in New Orleans.
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0: Uh-huh. 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

0: 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We all know and love ramen.
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0: We all know and love Kraft mac and cheese.
1: Tell me we're putting them together.
0: Yes, we are.
1: Nice.
0: Kraft mac and cheese has created their own flavor of chicken ramen.
1: Yeah, that'd be good.
0: That would be really good.

0: It's Carly and Duncan. Just over 10 minutes from now, we're going to play a Bruno Mars song.
1: Ooh, are we going to play two?
0: If we play two, it's your chance to win a trip to see Bruno Mars in New Orleans. So don't go anywhere. Keep listening. It's Justin Bieber.

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She's our Mix 95.7 fan of the day. Karen, thank you so much for listening to Mix 95.7. 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
1: I spy a Bruno Mars song coming up next. If it's two Bruno Mars songs in a row, it's your chance to win a trip to see him in New Orleans. It's Ed Sheeran on Mix 95.7.

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0: and Duncan are gearing you up for the end of your workday. 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
1: 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But there's apparently a super fan out there. We came across a TikTok account of Blake's biggest fan. They wrote a song about him. They have so many videos just dedicated to the wonder that is Blake Harms, his weather reporting, and his school closing predictions. Check it out. 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

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It's Carly and Duncan. Thanks for hanging out with us today. Make sure you can listen live while you're at work tomorrow. 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I wanna

0: Carly and Duncan, now with all of Grand Rapids' best mix and less commercials than anyone else in West Michigan. 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

0: 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So Duncan and I are both over 30.
1: Just a little bit.
0: Okay. You're not that old. If you're not yet 30, I've got 7 habits to change before your 30s.
1: Okay.
0: According to relationship and mental health experts. And for those of us that are over 30, let's see how many of these things we have changed. So these things that you should change before your 30s. Neglecting self-care.
1: Oh, yeah. I didn't really get around to taking care of myself until probably I was 30. And I'm still figuring it out.
0: Another thing that you should make sure you figure out for your 30s. Perfectionism. Don't do it. Multitasking. Stop multitasking so much. Playing the victim because it gets in the way of accountability. Staying too comfortable. And 2 more habits that you should change before your 30s. Assuming that you're bad at things. And then chasing quick dopamine fixes.

0: whether that's outside validation or...
1: I mean, I gave up on that recently, like social media. I don't even care about anymore, right? Like, I don't need affirmation. I don't need 100 likes on a picture I took.
0: Right.
1: Because then if I only get 17, it makes me feel bad.
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3: Speech impediments, are they sexy? I think so. I mean, then I can't be alone in this, right? Ladies, gentlemen, DM me. If you find a speech impediment super sexy, and Donnie, I know that you think I'm trying to call you out for yours, but it is sexy.
4: Well, I hope the answer is yes for most people, but it might be sexy for other people, but for the person like me, I'm like, oh, this is not sexy. It's like almost sometimes embarrassing, but also now I'm so used to it. I'm just like, yeah, whatever. I'm an idiot. It's my speech, but I can't help it. I just say what I say and it comes out.
3: Hype Donnie up. Hit him with a DM tonight. Whoa.

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1: Johnny, Lauren, give it up. I'm a little frustrated. You know, dating is hard, but I was talking to somebody and they were like, our zodiac signs aren't compatible. And I was like, okay, work. What's not compatible is your choice in shoes. That's what's not compatible for me, but also our zodiac signs.
2: Okay, you're being very spicy, and yes. I'm a Pisces, and we're going to have to talk about this because I absolutely agree. I believe in the zodiac signs. So.
1: Oh, God. The only zodiac I believe in is the zodiac killer.
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1: Johnny, Lauren, so why is it that everyone, when you're like talking to somebody new, you're trying to get a date, they're like, what's your zodiac sign? Like, does that really matter?
2: Yes, 100%. I'm a spicy Pisces and I will not, cannot, should not have to say no to anybody that's a Gemini, which I kind of, are you a Gemini?
1: 100%.

0: You've met me.
1: You've seen both my personalities on every night.
2: I have. I've seen all of your personalities, and that's why we could never date, but we make really good friends.
1: Yeah, but it just drives me nuts because people are like, oh, our you know, zodiac signs aren't compatible. It's like, you know what's not compatible? Your personality, worrying about if our zodiac signs are compatible. That's what's not compatible. This is so silly.
2: The only reason you think it's silly is because you have multiple personalities that you can, like, shift into so that you can fit in with whatever the zodiac sign is that you're trying to date.
1: Yeah. Well, I wish one of them cared about zodiac signs.

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I've got a pair of tickets with your name on it to go see Weird Al at Acushnet Amphitheater. Then at 7:45, bring the family. 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
1: Now, you know that I love a good fun fact. All right. Do you know where knock, knock, who's there actually comes from?
2: Oh my goodness. What's Little Bo Peep? Not Little Bo Peep. Oh my God.
1: Okay. Not Little Bo Peep. Maybe
2: Dr. Seuss. That's what I was saying.
1: Wow. Wow. Knock, knock, who's there was initially seen in Macbeth.
2: Very close to Little Bo Peep's cousin. Very distant cousin.
1: Yeah, my mind is blown. Let us know if you have a fun fact. Hit us up in the DMs right there on the Pop Crush app.
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0: We all want our kids to grow up safe and healthy, so we show them how, and we tell them, with honest conversations that let them know what we expect. That's especially important when it comes to alcohol and other drugs. 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And when it comes to pain medications, opioids, they need to know that they should never be taken without a prescription and never shared with friends or family. It's dangerous and illegal. So talk with your kids, because when you talk, they hear you.
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0: like to hype your night. Lauren Snap, Donnie Meacham, we like to laugh a lot, don't we, Donnie?
1: Oh, we are always laughing, more on the inside, and because my 17 personalities are all talking to each other at the same time, and I am cackling. And lucky for you, we do it Monday through Friday. Yeah, right there in the Pop Quiz Shop. Hey.